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3: One of the records and somebody that he called out.
4: We know how you OGs rocking already, man. The jig is up.
3: Yeah, that boy called out Hove. And as you know, Miami, last night, Hove had a performance in Philadelphia at the Roots Picnic. And he stopped the music and did a whole freestyle and got everything off his chest with a whole new hairdo to let everybody know who the real GOAT is. Take a listen.
5: Enough of them. A rapper can't be my eye. I got MAGA Republicans. Those shots came from the very top of the government. Good luck with them. I'm governed by God. You try to break the covenant. I prayed for 40 days. My neck get flooded again. Wrists get flooded again. My net worth went up again. My next update, the jig is up. Up 10. Wrong chart, champ. You gotta look up again. Look up the Hove. I never looked up to them. Crack has got your publishing gangster. Go talk tough to them. Don't talk success to me. This is workers. In perpetuity is how your contract is worded.
3: Let me
5: go first, man.
3: Woo! Hey, man, I ain't gonna lie. I know, you know what I'm saying? It's Drake. But, boy, when you come at the GOAT, you better be ready for them repercussions, boy. And don't worry, Miami, I got your request for that Kalani folded. And speaking of folded, Drake, bruh, you should have just folded, dog.
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It's your boy Robert James calling from P Ryan, aka Maverick, Canada Bottle 305. 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

0: 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And speaking of a hard knock life, boy, hey, Drake, I hope you all right, my boy, because I know Jay-Z came at you a little different. You know what I'm saying? That's what happened when you come at the GOAT, man. And speaking of coming for people, my dog DJ Lucky C trying to come for me, man. Talking about, you know what I'm saying, he need a one-on-one. You know what I'm saying? Because I say, you know, how many times he had to make that shot to get it in the basket. You know what I'm saying? So he called me out. So I feel like, you know, we got to handle that. And we're going to handle that Saturday, June 13th at DJ Lucky C Day. That celebrity basketball game, man. All hosted by our own 99 Jams team at the Joe Celestine Center in North Miami. 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You never know, you might see Juice and Lucky C one-on-one. Y'all don't know. 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I don't know, man. Miami, do y'all want to see DJ Lucky C versus DJ Juice? Don't let the belly fool you, Miami. Your boy got some skills on the court now.
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1: 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Mr. Hem, right here on 99 Jams. 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

0: 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DJ Khaled on the way. 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

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New music from DJ Khaled, Lil Baby, and Future. And Miami, speaking of putting a grand in your hand, you can get a grand in your hand 8 a.m. Monday morning. 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

0: Days, Miami. And you know, I already know it's going down Monday morning, 8 a.m. But Miami, shout out to Meek Mill. He was in Philadelphia at the Roots Picnic. Got brought out by Jay-Z. And listen, Miami, I feel like the culture is changing right now. And I love it. Hip-hop is in a frenzy. I love it. Jay-Z sending shots at people. Then he's saying it's all love at the Roots Picnic. Brought out Beanie Siegel, Freeway, Bleak, Young Guns. I ain't gonna lie, that Roots Picnic was crazy, Miami. Yeah. Y'all make sure y'all check that thing out on social media. Listen. Shout out to Hove, though. You know what I'm saying? The GOAT had to say something. I think hip-hop is back, Miami. I don't know what you think, man. Hit me up. 866-991-JAMZ. I want to know your thoughts, man. Are y'all in agreement with me or what? Like, you know what I'm saying? Tell me. Talk to me.
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10: When you think about an accident, what's the first thing that comes to your mind? 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Do you think that you should call Top Dog Law? Do you think that you could be out of work for a long time? That you could be off your feet?

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understand that Drake came for the GOAT, but I really love this song, Miami. It's brand new Drake called H Phase right here on 99 Jams. Miami's number one for hip hop and R&B, putting a grin in your hand 5 times a day. But right now, it's Mariah the Scientist.

grand in your hand 5 times a day, Miami. And you know it's going down. 8 a.m. Monday morning, you can win $1,000. And big up to all my basketball fans out there. Miami Mike B won't stop texting my phone and telling me about these New York Knicks. I'm tired.

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back in the flesh. Yeah. Yeah, that's new Drake called Shabang. And speaking of a shabang, Jay-Z hit you with a shabang, Drake. 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

jams. 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

0: talk stuff. Like, I swear, it's 99 Jams, Miami's number one from hip-hop and R&B, putting a grin in your hand 5 times a day, Miami. That's right. The NBA Finals, the New York Knicks versus the Spurs. And you already know, I want them Spurs to win. I want Wembanyama to Wembanyama somebody. But listen, on the other side, man, I got that Rick Ross mix in Miami on the way, man. Y'all keep it locked on the People Station. DJ Juice on 99 Jams. Wembanyama.
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3: Straight, we got my money right. 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
1: What zodiac sign are we celebrating now? Oscar! 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
2: I went to Central High School.
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1: What's good, baby? 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L'Oreal, Kyle Santillan, Alton Walker.
2: Yes, and if you want to win this $1,000 from the cash grab, y'all know y'all hear it every morning. 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
1: All right, listen, man, it's all about helping a hustler today. That's what it's about. Chloe had a situation. She said she has a situation that could have blew up everybody's life. She recently found out her best friend's husband had been secretly meeting up with another woman who has a disease. Mm-hmm. Chloe felt terrible keeping a secret, especially knowing that her friend's health could be at risk. But here's the problem. She says the husband has damaging information about her, and if she told the truth, he could expose her and ruin her own marriage. So she felt trapped, man. Should she warn her best friend or stay quiet to protect her own family? What's the conclusion we came with today, Alton? What you thinking?
2: I mean, you know, I know a lot of women's like, you know, that's really not a best friend or a true best friend. You know, as fellas, I'm glad I ain't never had to tell my homeboy they wife was cheating, man, because I probably, that'd be tough, man. You know what I'm saying? But I don't know what to tell this woman, to be honest, which, like, I know I wouldn't say nothing. But when you talk about a disease that could get back into her friend, that's when it's like, hey, do you pick your family or your friend's life?
1: All right, so with that being said, man, let's go to the callers and see what they have to say. 866-HUSTLE-8, 866-487-8538. Man, what do you have to say?
3: She needs to keep her mouth shut because you can't be crooked and then tell on people for being crooked.
1: But what about her friend's health? I think that makes this one a little bit different.
3: What about her family being broke up? I mean, you can't live a crooked life and then go tell on people for being crooked.
1: Good morning. Who is this?
4: Shenanigans.
1: Shenanigans.
4: Shenanigans.
1: I'm not doing it. Shenanigans. All right. What should Chloe do?
4: I was actually in the same situation, so I think she need to come out and tell her own truth first and then expose the husband because, like, either way it go, like, you should never deal with what you did in the first place, even being in a predicament. But since you are in a predicament and that's your best friend, like, loyalty still got to come first, especially to your husband. So you got to go ahead and tell your husband whatever you did, get it out the way, better to ask for forgiveness, and then go ahead and let your best friend know what's going on because you don't want nothing to happen to her. And you're going to feel extra guilty if she come out with an STD or whatever the case may be, and you knew about it the whole time.
1: I don't think she's trying to blow up her own spot at all.
2: Shenanigans.
4: Go ahead and get it over with.
1: That's why they call you shenanigans, because you bring in the shenanigans.
2: Shenanigans. We ain't doing that. Trying to mess me up.
4: Cut it out. No.
1: All right, thank you for the... set yourself free. Thank you for the call, shenanigans. All right, that's crazy. If anybody else has any other suggestions, you know what to do. Download that Morning Hustle app. Shoot us a voice note. 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
7: 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In Broward County, an earlier accident still causing delays. An accident, two left lanes are blocked. I-95 northbound at Sheridan Street. Taking a ride to the other side in the 305. Emergency vehicles has the off-ramp left lane blocked. I-95 northbound off-ramp to Ives Dairy Road. 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From your favorite vintage band tee to the dream car you've been searching for, or the foul ball you heroically gave away. It's all there on eBay. eBay, things people love. And 99 Jams fam, we're trying to put a grand in your hand this morning, 8 a.m., locking for that keyword. $1,000 could be yours. And on the other side, we're trying to get a cash grab contestant. We'll do that next, right here on the Morning Hustle. Morning.
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13: I'm not sure if you noticed, but concert season is exploding across South Florida. On Friday, Rick Ross kicked off the 20-year Port of Miami concert. A lot of familiar faces was in the building. How about the ladies was out? Talk about ladies night out? That's what it seemed like. Are you planning to attend any World Cup events this summer, or are you just watching from home? So the countdown to the 2026 FIFA World Cup is becoming one of the biggest conversations in South Florida right now. Miami Beach has announced a major World Cup kickoff watch party and concert, while Bayfront Park is preparing for a massive FIFA Fan Festival featuring giant screens, music, food, and cultural events, Soccer Fever is everywhere right now. Lastly, is South Florida growing too fast? New luxury residential, hotel, and mixed-use projects are rising throughout Miami and Fort Lauderdale. One of the biggest conversations locally is how quickly the skyline continues to change. Good morning, Pembroke Pines. We're waking up to 79 degrees with a high of 92. And good morning, North Miami. We're waking up to 79 degrees with a high of 91. 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
2: Question.
1: 60 seconds.
0: Top of that $1,000 cash grab. You know how we do it. Morning Hustle, L'Oreal, Kyle Santillan, Alton Walker. We got Jahlil on the line.
3: Yes, sir.
4: Yeah, what up, dude?
0: Yes, sir. How you feeling, bro?
4: I'm good, man. How y'all doing?
0: Let's do it, man. Here's the rules. You got 60 seconds to answer 10 questions. For every correct answer, you'll get $10. Get all 10 right, you win $1,000. If you don't know an answer, you can say pass. We'll come back to it as long as we have time. But make sure the answer you give is the one that you want, because our judges, Big Med, don't play about that. And that's just how that go down. You got that?
4: All right, bet. Yeah, I got it.
0: That being said, we're trying to hook you up.
3: Yeah, this, okay. I don't, yeah, this one right here, Doc.
0: Canberra, I believe. Right? Canberra.
3: I can't bear some of these questions, I tell you that. You go home probably about $60.
0: Mm-hmm.
3: Yeah.
4: We're going to see what's up, man.
0: All right, bro. Are you ready to get to it?
4: Let's get it.
0: All right, I got 60 seconds on the clock. The clock begins at 3, 2, 1. Here we go. What is 14 times 6?
3: That's a tough one.
4: Next, back to that.
0: Spell the word separate.
4: S-E-P-E-R. ATE.
0: Which gas makes up the largest percentage of Earth's atmosphere? Is it oxygen, nitrogen, or argon?
4: Next.
0: In the HBO series Insecure, what was the name of Issa's best friend who works as a corporate lawyer?
4: Next.
0: What's the capital city of Australia?
4: Capital city of Australia. I get next.
0: How many elements are currently on a standard modern periodic table? Is it 92, 108, or 118? They did you dirty with these questions. I ain't gonna hold you, bro. They did you dirty. All right, what is 15% of 400?
4: Bro.
0: 15% of 400. Some BS today. Just said we done gave away too much money around. Damn. Hey, I just want to say to Jahlil, I feel you, dog. That should have never did you like that. Judges, Big Man, you want to speak for yourself?
5: I just feel like a lot of people came at me for how easy it was the last couple of weeks. I might have overcorrected. I apologize.
0: How many 60. Elements are in a standard periodic table?
5: In the 92.
0: All right, that's it for the cash grab today. To all the hustlers, we apologize. Damn, we gotta apologize.
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0: So thanks for waking up with 99 Jams, Miami's number one for hip-hop and R&B. Welcome to a Man Cave Monday.
1: Yes,
0: one of Hustle
1: sir.
0: Shows in the building. Kyle Santilli and Alton Walker here. Lowe's out today, but we still got to handle the lowdown. What you got coming up next?
1: Well, we got one old school rapper just had the ultimate birthday gift. A baby is on the way, and an alleged celebrity sex tape has the internet just way too curious for me. And I'll tell y'all about that in the lowdown.
0: All right, just going down in 10 minutes. Don't move.
2: Feel the vibe with the Morning Hustle.
0: 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All right, there it is. Right about now, let's check in with our guy Snap. What's going on these streets, bro?
3: 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In Broward County, at this time, there are no reported accidents or delays. Taking a ride to the other side in the 305. Looks like no reported accidents or delays at this time. 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And, of course, on the other side, we'll do some lowdown. Yeah, we'll do that on the other side on 99 Jams. Good morning.
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0: 99 Jiggy Jams. Good morning. Get up. Wake up, wake up. All right, baby, let me get my theme song. What a man, what a man, what a man, what a mighty good man. Yeah. Man Cave Monday today on the Morning Hustle Show. Lowe's out, Kyle Santilli and Alton Walker, we are here. And ladies, this is your time to shine. If you ever had a question you wanted to ask a man but couldn't find one that would give you a straight answer.
1: A straight answer.
0: We are here for
1: not
0: you.
1: Not no fluff.
0: Exactly.
1: Tired of that.
0: And we're going to get right to it when we come back. Matter of fact, one of our interns wanted to get in. She had a question for us. So when we come back, we're going to kick it off with her.
1: Let's do it.
0: All right, 866, also 866-487-8538. Hit us up. Man Cave Monday is on a poppin'.
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3: 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In Broward County at this time, there are no reported accidents or delays. Taking a ride to the other side in the 305. Looks like no reported accidents or delays at this time. 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And 99 Jams fam, the winning continues. 8 a.m. this morning, 99 Jams puts a grand in your hand. Listen out for that keyword. When you hear that keyword, yeah, what'll happen is you could get paid $1,000 because we're putting a grand in your hand. And on the other side, we'll continue the conversation. Man hookups on Monday. Okay, well, that's not what it's called, but all men in the studio this morning.
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0: Okay, hang on, over here. 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
0: 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Better to the basement.
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1: What's going on?
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8: I'm not sure if you noticed, but concert season is exploding across South Florida. On Friday, Rick Ross kicked off the 20-year Port of Miami concert. A lot of familiar faces was in the building. How about the ladies was out? Talk about ladies' night out? That's what it seemed like. Are you planning to attend any World Cup events this summer, or are you just watching from home? So the countdown to the 2026 FIFA World Cup is becoming one of the biggest conversations in South Florida right now. Miami Beach has announced a major World Cup kickoff watch party and concert, while Bayfront Park is preparing for a massive FIFA fan festival featuring giant screens, music, food, and cultural events. Soccer fever is everywhere right now. Lastly, is South Florida growing too fast? New luxury residential, hotel, and mixed-use projects are rising throughout Miami and Fort Lauderdale. One of the biggest conversations locally is how quickly the skyline continues to change. Good morning, Pembroke Pines. We're waking up to 79 degrees with a high of 92. And good morning, North Miami. We're waking up to 79 degrees with a high of 91. 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
3: Oh, yeah.
0: It's a Man Cave Morning Hustle Monday.
3: That's right.
0: In Miami.
3: You better recognize for the big dog.
0: Come on, man. You know how we getting it started. L'Oreal is out today. Kyle Santillan, I'm here. Alton Walker's here. Our producers, Big Med, is here. Our other digital producers, Jeremiah's in the building. Fellas, we handling business today.
3: Can't nobody stop us. No women around to stop the ignorant that's going to happen on this show.
0: I'm ready already. It's go time. Matter of fact, let's get it cracking right now. All right, Man Cave Monday is on and popping. Lowe's out today. Kyle Santillan, Alton Walker. We in the building. When we come back, we still got to handle these lowdowns for y'all, let you know what's going on with the world.
3: Yeah, Jay-Z hit the Roots Picnic.
0: Come on now.
3: With a new look, new freestyle, and apparently shots at half the industry. You know we got to talk about it, man.
0: Absolutely.
3: I got y'all on the lowdown when we come back.
0: Lowdown's going down in minutes. Don't move.
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1: Yeah, you got that
2: low down. On the Morning Hustle.
3: Oh, they done woke up a sleeping giant. Let's get to it.
4: Yeah, if you was watching this weekend, Jay-Z pulled up to the Roots picnic in Philly with a new look, and he had a lot to get off his chest. You know, he debuted an afro.
3: Yeah, he
4: did. Which I was shocked, because most of the time when you come from locks, you have to go down to a fade. Season.
3: I think he got enough money that he could go to a hairstylist and say, all right, turn these locks into a pro. Comb this out properly. Everybody else got to cut theirs off.
4: But anyway, man, everybody said he was taking shots at Kanye West, Drake, Dame Dash, Nicki Minaj, Tory Lane, Jaguar Wright, Tony Buzz. I mean, he took shots to a lot of people, but most of the talk is about Nicki Minaj and Drake.
5: That lady back on the stuff, she sound like she in love with him. Her kid can't even take their kids enough of them. A rapper can't beat my eyes. I got MAGA Republicans. My net worth went up again. My next update, the jig is up. I'm up 10, wrong chart chain. You gotta look up again. Just look up the hove, I never looked up to them.
4: Yes, sir.
3: Come on now.
4: Yes, sir.
3: Come on now.
4: I liked it, man.
3: Yeah.
4: I enjoyed it. I want to get your take on it. How did you feel about the freestyle?
3: I just liked that he addressed everybody.
4: Yeah.
3: I don't think this was his most clever bar freestyle ever, right?
4: Right, right.
3: But I don't think he tried. I think he kept it simple, and he addressed everybody that's been taking shots at him over the course of the past couple years. Because when was the last time you heard Jay-Z say anything about anybody?
4: Right.
3: And there's been a lot of people coming at Jay over recent years.
4: Yeah. I'm just tired of the young folks. A lot of young people are saying, you know, only the old heads appreciate what Jay-Z did. It was mid, skip.
3: Yeah.
4: All this. And I'm just like, first of all, I have a word for hip-hop right now. Because why is a 54-year-old rapper making wave or have to wake up the hip-hop culture? Ain't nobody under 30 doing it. Name one rapper under 30 that is waking up the hip-hop culture with music and lyrics.
3: No, because everybody's social media. Everybody's going, you know, doing things for attention, but not necessarily banging out with the music.
4: But music and bars. You can't name one.
3: I agree.
4: Matter of fact, I did some research, Kyle.
3: Oh, here we go.
4: No, Drake became the first rapper to go number one on the Billboard chart in over a year.
3: Yeah.
4: The top 100 on the Billboard. The last one that did it was Kendrick Lamar.
3: Mm-hmm.
4: Guess how old they are? Both of them almost 40 years old.
3: Yeah, they are. They're in their late 30s, yeah.
4: Late 30s, almost 40 years old.
3: Yeah.
4: If you go look at Grammys.
3: I'm with that, though.
4: Look at Grammy winners.
3: Yeah.
4: Oh, for the last 3 years, everybody's either 40 or over 40 years old.
3: Yeah.
4: So my concern is the young hip-hop artists. Y'all keep on coming at Jay-Z talking about it was mid, but y'all not making no noise.
3: Because they're too concerned with auto-tune and singing rather than making some real rap.
4: It's time to have a real conversation. That's all I'm saying.
3: Yeah.
4: It took a 54-year-old rapper to wake up the hip-hop culture with bars. No music behind it.
3: Right.
4: And whether you like it or not.
3: Right.
4: You are talking about his bars today.
3: Like, and I like it.
4: I love it.
3: I like it. I
4: love it.
3: I like it.
4: Step y'all game up. I think Jay-Z going to GOAT. After this weekend, I put him at GOAT status. He's the greatest of all time.
3: He was already at GOAT status.
4: He wasn't that from... He wasn't...
3: He was already at GOAT status.
4: But he was GOAT status, but what I'm talking about, I think he officially crowned number one hip-hop artists of all time.
3: I already feel like he was that. And to your point earlier, I think there's a lot of people that didn't live through Jay-Z's earlier catalog that always kind of downed his later work. If you came in listening to Jay-Z at Watch the Throne, if you came in listening to Jay-Z at Magna Carta, then no, you don't get Jay-Z's greatness.
4: Right.
3: You got to understand what it was like to have Reasonable Doubt hit the streets.
4: Yeah.
3: Volume 1 hit the streets.
4: Yeah.
3: Volume 2 go commercially successful. The Hard Knock Life Tour, the Dynasty album.
4: Yeah.
3: If you miss those years, then you probably do have a skewed version of how dope Jay-Z really was. You know what I mean? Because you came in on the tail end. Magna Carta, in my opinion, I hate that album. He's rapping like 2 Chainz on that album, yeah. But you're Jay-Z. Yeah. Rap like Jay, you understand what I'm saying? So I get your point. I get your point. But, you know, being he had this longevity. And
4: that's what I'm saying, longevity.
3: His longevity, his business career, and all the things he's done, he's already got GOAT status.
4: What do you consider a GOAT? To me, it's someone that can do something consistently on a great level.
3: Absolutely.
4: And he has done that. And to be 54 years old,
3: yeah,
4: you're getting ready to sell out a stadium.
3: Yeah.
4: And you're making this noise right now?
3: Already sold out them stadiums.
4: You're the GOAT.
3: Let's put some money on it. A lot of people are betting, will he go back to his low cut by the time he does the Yankee Stadium?
4: Well, he got to do something. He can't go back to locks, I tell you that. That's the low.
3: Okay.
4: Follow me out to Walker Show. Again, if you haven't checked out the Jay-Z Freestyle, go check it out.
3: Yeah.
4: Definitely GOAT, man. Greatest of all time, man. Shout out to Jay-Z.
3: Let us know what you think, too. Hit us up on the phone lines, 866-HUSTLE-8, yeah. 866-487-8538, all right? Because hit us up. We're going to be talking about this later on in the show as well.
4: Yeah, I want to hear from you YNs that didn't like Jay-Z Freestyle. I want to hear from you, and what didn't you like about it? Because it went over your head. That's what it is.
3: Hit us up, man. In the meantime, we're getting ready for Man Cave Monday. When we come back, we helping out the ladies because y'all need help.
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3: 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But Snap's got you. How's it looking, Snap?
2: 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In Broward County, we're dealing with an accident. I-95 northbound at Sample Road. Also, an accident has the shoulder block. I-95 northbound after Sheridan Street. There is slow traffic from Pembroke Road. Taking a ride to the other side in the 305. Emergency vehicles has the right lane blocked. Dolphin Expressway eastbound after Northwest 17th Avenue. Lastly, an accident has 2 lanes blocked. Palmetto Expressway southbound before Northwest 36th Street. There is stop and go traffic from Northwest 122nd Street. 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
1: We on a roll, baby. It's the Morning Hustle Show. Lows out. It's Man Cave Monday.
2: Let's get it.
1: Kyle Santilli and Alton Walker in the building, man, doing our best to make sure you ladies get the advice that you need.
2: Yeah, and sometimes we gotta hold you accountable. You know, some of these podcasts that you hear, and they're just catering to y'all.
1: That's right.
2: To tell y'all what y'all want to hear.
1: They're
2: we're not doing
1: it
2: today.
1: Real with y'all. No, they're not. All right, we got y'all, man. What you want to know? 866-HUSTLE-8, 866-487-8538. Good morning. Who is this?
3: This is Keisha.
1: Welcome to Man Cave Monday. What you got for us?
3: If you are with a guy and he has supposedly changed his ways, but he does not feel the need to get rid of friends who he was in a relationship with, is that valid? Should you not be concerned? Should you not have concerns?
1: I think... I'm going to keep it real. You might have to have some concerns there. I think, you know, if you really want him to change and you're really trying to go in a new direction and y'all trying to go to the next level, you might have to draw the line in the sand with that.
2: Yeah. It depends on how close he is with him, though.
3: He was around before me, and she's his friend. They've been friends for years, but he's been with me for 6 years. So how many times do I have to tell you to let her go?
2: Wait a minute. Did they mess around, though?
3: Yes.
1: Yeah, they used to get it in.
2: I mean, like I said, it depends on their relationship. If he ain't, like, talking to her all the time, you can't just... They been cool with each other. I don't see nothing wrong with it.
3: If I could take it a step further, he changed her name in his phone to a male's name.
1: No, you got to draw the line in the sand. No, and I'm going to tell you why. Because it's always going to be in the back of your mind, Keisha, about that. It's always going to be something that bothers you. It's always going to be a point of contention. Yes.
2: What was the name? What was the name?
3: Like Marcus or something.
1: What was her real name? Oh, okay. It's a completely different name.
2: Marcus.
1: Marcus is hilarious.
2: Yeah, you may need to. He got to let her go. I'm sorry. If he's changing her name just to hide behind her,
3: ultimatum?
1: See, I think that's where women go wrong with ultimatums. I don't think you could approach it that way. You got to go to him and say, listen, all right, I know that's your friend, but this is something that's been bothering me, and I don't know if I can continue if you're not going to change. If you go to him and say, do this or I'm leaving, that's different, right? That's where women go wrong. You have to go to him like, I don't think I can continue this way.
2: Just be respectful. I just feel like if he's respectful, then he good.
1: Yep.
2: Just as long as he's respectful.
1: All right, Keisha. Good luck with it, babe.
3: Thank you.
1: All right, man, we are here for you, ladies. You see how it's going down. 866-HUSTLE-8, 866-487-8538. Keep the calls coming. And we got a special remix for you, top of the hour as well. Keep that in mind. Spend That Ish is kind of hot right now, but we got the remix at the top of the hour. But right now, it's all about your calls. Hit us up.
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0: 99 Jams, Miami's number one for hip hop and R&B. Good morning.
1: Yeah.
0: It's about that time, baby. The cave is about to open up.
1: Open the cave.
0: And for the first time ever, man, men don't normally let women into the man cave.
1: Yeah.
0: But today, ladies, is all about us helping you.
1: Definitely.
0: You know what I'm
1: and
0: saying?
1: And we're not going to sugarcoat it. We're going to keep it real. This ain't no Steve Harvey.
0: That's right. That's right. If you have a question you always wanted to ask a man, but there wasn't one around that you felt like would give you a straight answer, you call us up. 866-HUSTLE-8, 866-487-8538. We got you.
1: We got you.
0: Coming right back with your calls, man. Man Cave Monday coming up next.
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0: 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All right, there it is. Let's take a sec to check on these streets. How's it looking out there?
4: 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In Broward County, we're dealing with an accident. I-95 northbound at Sample Road. Also, an accident has the shoulder block. I-95 northbound after Sheridan Street. There is slow traffic from Pembroke Road. Taking a ride to the other side in the 305. Emergency vehicles has the right lane blocked. Dolphin Expressway eastbound after Northwest 17th Avenue. Lastly, an accident has two lanes blocked. Palmetto Expressway southbound before Northwest 36th Street. There is stop-and-go traffic from Northwest 122nd Street. 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
2: 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Which country is the natural habitat of
3: Somebody
2: the kangaroo?
3: Cuss you out about that one, boy.
2: Which country is the natural habitat of the kangaroo? South Africa, Australia, or Austria?
1: Australia. Australia.
2: What's the capital city of Australia?
1: Capital city of Australia. Thanks.
2: Which legendary artist is known as the King of Pop?
1: Michael Jackson.
2: Finish the lyrics from this Earth, Wind & Fire song. Do you remember the 21st night of
1: December?
2: Ooh! What's the capital city of Egypt?
1: Damn. Cairo.
2: What is 25% of 240?
1: 25% Oh no, that was 60.
2: All right. Damn. What time? Hey, yo, Gregory is hilarious.
3: Who's the guy in the back helping you, bro? Who in the back helping you, man?
1: My girlfriend. Yeah.
2: She was trying to help.
3: She was trying to help.
2: That's
1: right.
3: All right. Well,
2: let's see what he got.
3: Let's see what you got wrong. Of course, you got number one wrong. 14 times 7 is not 60, is 98.
1: Yeah,
3: you messed up on that one.
1: No, because you gave me that 60, so you know what I mean? I ran with that.
3: Yeah, you ran with it, and yeah, you sure did.
2: You used it too early.
3: I spell Pharaoh. You spelled it P-H-O. But it's P-H-A-R-A-O-H. She told you. You don't never listen. And that's why we on 95 and we lost.
1: Bad, man. Wrong.
3: All right. What is the capital city of Australia? Canberra.
2: Huh?
1: Oh, yeah. I need to visit that. I ain't know that.
3: Yeah, I know you didn't know either. Finish the lyric from Earth, Wind & Fire. Do you remember the 21st night of September
2: bro.
1: I was disappointed. They always play that
2: jewel
1: during the holidays, man. It's a Christmas song, man.
2: No, it's not. That's
3: it's
2: a fall
3: a
2: song.
3: It's not a Christmas
2: they
3: song.
2: They play it every September.
4: That's an Earth song.
2: I was disappointed in you on that
3: this
2: one,
3: man,
2: bro.
3: Said it's a Christmas song, boy. Yeah.
1: I drew.
3: All right, so you did get through all through the answers, so you got 1, 2, 3, 4, $40. Come on.
2: $40.
1: Yeah, I can use that.
3: I know. That's that gas money.
1: Yeah.
4: Let me play.
3: She said, you want to play now?
2: No, he got to give you 20 of that 40.
4: I'll win.
1: It's crazy. She the one that signed me up, though.
2: That's what's up. What's her name? Show some love.
1: Cassandra.
3: That's what I'm talking about.
2: That being said, man, y'all got to split that $40. We appreciate y'all getting down with us. You know what I mean?
1: No doubt. All the time. We listen to y'all every morning.
3: Man,
2: we appreciate y'all, man. For real. All right, hold on the line. Don't hang up just yet.
1: Y'all keep on inspiring us, man, because I'm telling y'all definitely doing a good job, man. I really appreciate y'all, too.
2: Nah, man, appreciate you, Gregory. That's a good look, all right?
3: Real definitely. Quick, do you remember the 21st night of
1: September? My mom is rolling over her grave because she used to play that jewel all the time.
3: Shout out to her.
4: He should have listened to me.
2: That's right, he should have. Shout out to you, man, and shout out to moms, man. Rest in peace as well, all right?
4: Yeah, y'all be safe.
1: Thank you, man. Appreciate it.
2: All right, for everybody else who wants to get down, you know what to do. Text the word cash to 71007. You could be up next on $1,000 Cash Grab.
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2: Good morning, Snap. How's that traffic looking this morning in the 305 and the 954?
6: 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In Broward County, we're dealing with an accident. I-95 northbound at Sample Road. Also, an accident has the shoulder block. I-95 northbound after Sheridan Street. There is slow traffic from Pembroke Road. Taking a ride to the other side in the 305. Emergency vehicles has the right lane blocked. Dolphin Expressway eastbound after Northwest 17th Avenue. Lastly, an accident has two lanes blocked. Palmetto Expressway southbound before Northwest 36th.

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16: I'm not sure if you noticed, but concert season is exploding across South Florida. On Friday, Rick Ross kicked off the 20-year Port of Miami concert. A lot of familiar faces was in the building. How about the ladies was out? Talk about ladies' night out? That's what it seemed like. Are you planning to attend any World Cup events this summer, or are you just watching from home? So the countdown to the 2026 FIFA World Cup is becoming one of the biggest conversations in South Florida right now. Miami Beach has announced a major World Cup kickoff watch party and concert, while Bayfront Park is preparing for a massive FIFA fan festival featuring giant screens, music, food, and cultural events. Soccer fever is everywhere right now. Lastly, is South Florida growing too fast? New luxury residential, hotel, and mixed-use projects are rising throughout Miami and Fort Lauderdale. One of the biggest conversations locally is how quickly the skyline continues to change. Good morning, Pembroke Pines. We're waking up to 79 degrees with a high of 92. And good morning, North Miami. We're waking up to 79 degrees with a high of 91. 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

is what Miami sounds like.

0: might be on a Monday to get your week started right.
1: Yeah.
0: Juice. I mean, the sun ain't really shining, but we definitely vibing.
1: Oh, you already know, baby. It's a Motivation Monday. Good morning, Miami. Happy Monday. That's right. And you hear what's going on in the back. It is definitely the first of the month, Miami. That's right. And you know we putting a grand in your hand 5 times a day. 10 a.m. is your next chance to win $1,000. And I know you need that grand, so we going to hook you up. And that feels me.
0: Yeah, Juice, I don't know if you noticed, but I got a little guest in here with me today.
1: Yeah, you do. Uncle Rambo.
0: Yeah, I'm hanging out with my guy one today.
1: Yeah.
0: She done messed up the whole weekend.
1: Nah, you was on uncle duties. I see you. Uncle Rambo, the kids love uncle.
0: Yeah, we hanging out today.

0: noodles.
1: Well, my weekend was a little bit crazy. You know, working. We get to it. And then, you know, we was at Port of Miami.
0: And I saw you on stage, my brother. I saw you.
1: Yeah, we was getting it in. Opened up for Ross. The Port of Miami 20th anniversary went down to the Jamestown Night Center. It was a movie. That's right. And got to give a big shout out to all of New Orleans Vikings out there.
0: Oh, got to show love.
1: They had their picnic this weekend, the alumni picnic. So they was outside this weekend. And, your boy Jay-Z had a lot to say this weekend. Hey, boy, if you going to shoot shots at the GOAT, you better be ready for the repercussions.
0: Yeah, absolutely. Because they coming back.

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Any little thing and think it'd be doing, cause it doesn't matter, cause I'm gonna dead it, then I'm gonna murder everything and anything about a boom, about a bang. 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

0: Smoke too much drugs, tryna see a candlelight. 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
1: I just want to know how he go from 10 years of straight dreadlock to a full-blown, crispy, clean. 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
0: Hey, yo,
1: that afro was clean.

0: today, 10 a.m. It's going down. $1,000 can be yours. 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
1: Absolutely.
0: That Open Your Eyes Morning Mix, all sponsored by Demesman and Dover, your accident attorneys, 866-954-MORE. Happy Monday, Miami. It's a beautiful Monday morning. It's the first of the month. Make sure you got to handle what you got to handle. You feel me?
1: Fox been handling what she's been handling all weekend long. And Fox is not going to be here today, but Nikki Ramirez, Nikki Knight, she's going to come in and she's going to hold it down from 10 a.m.
0: You know Nikki on her FIFA vibes.
1: And,
0: you know
1: yeah, yeah. Oh,

0: before we go, I'm just really happy I haven't seen Mike Beek today. Because usually Mike Beek will come in the building already, and he'll walk through the door and start bothering me. Because,
1: you know what it is.
0: The finals is official. It's the Spurs versus the New York Knicks.
1: I just want you to know, the way Wimby celebrated, that was his championship.
0: Hey, stop it.
1: Okay.
0: Stop it.
1: Okay.
0: Stop it.
1: Okay.
0: Stop it. That boy hungry now. That boy might take the whole day. Hey, yo, Robert, tell me what's going on in 305.
1: I got you, Juice. I'm not sure if you noticed, but concert season is exploding across South Florida. On Friday, Rick Ross kicked off the 20-year Port of Miami concert. A lot of familiar faces was in the building. How about the ladies was out? Talk about ladies' night out? That's what it seemed like. Are you planning to attend any World Cup events this summer, or are you just watching from home? So the countdown to the 2026 FIFA World Cup is becoming one of the biggest conversations in South Florida right now. Miami Beach has announced a major World Cup kickoff watch party and concert, while Bayfront Park is preparing for a massive FIFA fan festival featuring giant screens, music, food, and cultural events. Soccer fever is everywhere right now. Lastly, is South Florida growing too fast? New luxury residential, hotel, and mixed-use projects are rising throughout Miami and Fort Lauderdale. One of the biggest conversations locally is how quickly the skyline continues to change. Good morning, Pembroke Pines. We're waking up to 79 degrees with a high of 92. And good morning, North Miami. We're waking up to 79 degrees with a high of 91. 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
2: That's
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2: No doubt. Real quick, let me shout out my cousin, man. Shout out to my cousin, Jalon, firefighter up in Hollywood. Okay. Shout out to my cousin, man. I'm going to pull up on you soon, cuz. Big shout out to all the firefighters in South Florida. And follow me on the gram at Radio King Kyle, at Radio King Kyle. And hit us up, of course, at
3: the firefighters.
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0: 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Good luck.
1: We gotta talk. Dang, I know. But it's just... Some things I gotta get off my chest, all right?

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When you think about an accident, what's the first thing that comes to your mind? 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

0: 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Oh, yeah. We earned that.
1: Well, in come the thing them call a broken heart. This blessed love will never part. I don't know it from the start. I tell them, say, I don't, yeah. Sean Paul and Sasha.

0: We played it first. Hey, say what it is, man. King in here. Bankhead, Westside, Zone 1, A-Town representative. 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
10: When you think about an accident, what's the first thing that comes to your mind? 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That you could be off your feet?

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kids that it is about to be summer break. I know I am. I am so tired of getting up in the morning and take the kids to school. This is 99 Jams, Miami's number one for hip-hop and R&B. Putting a grand in your hand 5 times a day. Your next shot to win is coming up at 12.

0: brand in your hand 5 times a day. I'm Nikki Ramirez, holding it down for my girl, Kay Fox. You know, $1,000 could go a long way because it is summertime. We're about to kick off summer vacations. I'm sure you could use that money to maybe pay bills, but also maybe go out and spend some, you know, money on your family. Well, make sure you're listening. Your next shot's coming up at 12 o'clock. But first, I hope you're ready because I know I'm ready. It's the Midday Rush Mix with, of course, world famous DJ Juice. That's coming up.
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0: making me feel so good. You be making me feel, you know what I'm saying? I get like my cheeks start blushing. I'm like, yes, Nikki.
1: I love it. I love it. Get that keyword in.

0: Yeah, he was doing
1: Oh,
0: so
1: my
0: sad.
1: Goodness. Okay, well, don't forget. Get that keyword in right now. You have 30 minutes, so I don't want you to miss out. A grand, that's a lot of money.
2: 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You need that.
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0: Hey, what's happening, Miami? Hey, look, man, this the King Good, all right? T.I.P. letting you know you're listening to DJ Ju right now, man. Turning up for you, all right? So stop everything you're doing. Cut your radio way up. You dig? It's 99 Jam. Never chase bread, chase the vision. Never chase bread, chase the vision. Never chase bread, chase the vision. Make your word when you see it in the business.
1: Juice.
0: No cap, God, am a witness. Success feel better, independent. 9-11 at the Valley, I'd lend it. Big Master P vibe, no limit. Falling hard on another hemisphere. Somebody tell them people Mr. Hem is here. Whoa.

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1: You're so kind.
0: I've been waiting on this. I gotta keep saying it. Like this is making my whole Monday. You are kicking off the week for me and everybody else that's listening. You still have time to get the keyword in. I want you to win that grand. 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
1: That's right, baby. And we commercial free inside that midday rush mix. My day was going so good, Nikki. Like, if you were here, like, you know what I'm saying? It's beautiful day outside, and then Mike B walks in the building.
0: Aww.
1: And it just ruined my day.
0: I'm sorry, because you are a ray of sunshine.
1: Nah, it just ruined my day. Like, I don't know if everybody understands, but Mike B is the biggest New York Knicks fan, and he won't stop.
0: Really?
1: He won't stop. They're in the finals. They're playing the Spurs, and he's like, I think we've got some type of beef going on.

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0: Wow, DJ Juice, this is the way that you kick off a Monday morning. Monday afternoon, right?
1: You already know it.
0: This is the way to do it. I feel like I'm in the club, and I know it's lunchtime, but I feel like I'm in the club. It's just you.
1: Yeah.
0: Like, this is it. 99 Jams, Miami's number one for hip-hop and R&B. Putting a grand in your hand 5 times a day. The next shot for you to win $1,000 is at 2 o'clock. So you got to make sure you're listening.
1: That's right, baby. And that world-famous commercial-free midday

0: Gemini, happy birthday. 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A lot of Geminis out there.
1: Yes.
0: Mickey, you have an amazing day.
1: You too. Thank you, DJ Juice. World famous.
0: That's right.
1: DJ Juice. But I love it.
0: But I'm about to go hang out with the Geminis.
2: 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But what if you flip the script?
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Yesterday, we came together for Stopping the Music to Silence the Violence. 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
1: 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That thing to your throat gets sore. 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
7: I think about somebody getting hurt. Do you think about you getting in an accident or somebody causing an accident? 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Do you think that you should call somebody when you get into an accident? Do you think that you should call Top Dog Law? Do you think that you could be out of work for a long time? That you could be off your feet?

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0: 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Students are finishing on Thursday, June 4th. So to me, summer is already started. But yes, have a great summer vacation.
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0: 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And that's the sound of a fraud alert from Wells Fargo flagging a charge for a pricey restaurant in Paris. Considering Claire isn't in Paris right now, that seemed odd to the bank and to Claire. Two taps later, Claire says nope to the charge and Wells Fargo is on the case. However you make money work, Wells Fargo can work with that.
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0: The cop's going to give you that keyword. Today for $1,000. Speaking of DJ Khaled, my brother made a guest appearance this past Friday for my main man, Rick Ross, 20-year anniversary celebration of the Port of Miami album. Now, let's talk about this, Miami. When I say I've seen a lot of concerts, been a part of a lot of shows, a lot of concerts. This show was so epic. And shout out to everybody that was able to come, won your tickets on 99 Jams or purchase tickets. The love was amazing. The Sainted Trap Choir was amazing. The Renaissance Orchestra on another level. Shout out to Khaled. Shout out to Trina. Shout out to Uncle Luke. Shout out to Ball Greasy. Shout out to Nino Breeze, the new face of MMG. Amazing. Miami, I want to get your thoughts about this. How did you feel about the Rick Ross show? Did you like it? Did you not like it? What do you think you should have saw more of? Just give me your thoughts. I want to know your feedback, baby. 866-991-JAMZ. Holler at me right now. Let me know. Give me your thoughts about the Port of Miami 20-year anniversary celebration that went down this past Friday over at the James L. Knight Center. Let me know.
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6: All right, the first thing is traffic at N. Day County. The road is closed due to a vehicle fire. So on the Dolphin, east and westbound, right at Red Road. So please be careful out there in that area. Also, we got another accident, 95 northbound, right at Northwest 79th Street. Bravo, you looking good, baby. All roads are clear. That is your traffic. Whatever you do, please be safe on the road.
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0: The Biggest Boss, Rick Rouse. And how he did it so big this past weekend. For the Port of Miami 20th anniversary celebration. And we want to know your thoughts, Miami. Let us know. How did you feel about it? Did you enjoy the show? Did you not enjoy the show? What are some things you thought could have seen more? What do you saw? Like, some things you like, boy, that thing was tight. Hit me up right now, 866-991-JAMZ. Let's talk about the Port of Miami 20-year anniversary celebration. Who's this?
1: Felicia for La-da-da-da-da.
0: Felicia, what were your thoughts about the concert Friday?
1: What I like most, everybody was on one court, all black attire, and we both Miami out. Red Rock bought the city out. Especially we had Trina, Bob, Freeza, Luke, and all them. That bought Miami out, Red Rock.
0: You better believe it. And the great thing about the show that I like, that everybody had to, they had to put it on. You feel me? You could come in there.
1: Oh, yeah. You had to put that thing on and look good up in there.
0: You better believe
1: it. Up in that game, girl, amongst them. But everything was perfect. You couldn't get a no better. And I agree with you. That was about the good, best concert lately that we had going on.
0: That's what's up, baby. Well, I definitely appreciate you checking in, Felicia. And listen, thank you so much for listening. You have a great day, okay, baby?
1: You too.
0: 866-991-JAMZ. Give me your thoughts about the Rick Ross Port of Miami 20-year celebration. Let us know. How'd you feel about it? Did you like it? Did you not like it? We're going to talk about it, baby, right here on 99 Jams.

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0: Let's take a look at this traffic out there in Broward County. We got an accident, got a right shoulder block. 95 southbound right before Atlantic Boulevard. In the 305, we got an accident. 95 northbound right in Northwest 79th Street. And in the Golden Glades, the damn Glades. Oh, God. 95 southbound right at the Florida Turnpike. That is the traffic, which is all paid for by Whole Foods Market. 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

Drake was cool. I don't know what the hell happened to him. And Jay-Z let him have it. At the Roots Picnic, boy, that boy Jay-Z went crazy, didn't he? It's 99 Jams, the People Station, putting the granny in five times a day. And you already know what's going down at 5 o'clock. I'm going to give you a keyword for $1,000. Miami, give me 7 minutes. One of our very own, DJ Lucky, she has something great that he is doing in the community. I'm going to tell you exactly.

Radio 99 Jam, the People Station, putting a grand in your hand 5 times a day. You know what's going down today, 5 o'clock, when they give you that keyword. I'm going to give you a keyword for $1,000 to go get that bag, all right? Now, my brother, DJ Lucky C, man, listen, he does so much great work in the community. And the city of North Miami, boy, when I say they love Lucky C, they love him like no other. So he decided to give back. For DJ Lucky C Day, DJ Lucky C Day out there in Miami, he's doing a big celebrity basketball game. It's going down, not this Saturday, but next Saturday at the Joe Celebrity.

funds and the proceeds are going to go to the Roger Fellow Alcindor Scholarship Fund. Now, Roger Alcindor, that was his father, unfortunately. His father lost his life, so he decided to formulate a scholarship in his father's name, man. Doing so much great work in the community. Now, if you want tickets to go to the basketball game or any other thing dealing with DJ Lucky C Day, what you need to do is go to djluckycday.eventbrite.com. All right? And if you need more details, of course, it's on that 99 Jams app and on that 99jamsmiami.com. Big salute to my brother, DJ Lucky C. Hey now. I'm on that.

0: Geeks of Miami, right here on 99 Jams, the People Station, putting a grand in your hand. 5 times a day, 5 o'clock, I'm gonna give you a keyword for $1,000. That song, mark my words, will be the number one song in the country. Believe that. A lot of hard work. Shout out to Rosé. Yeah. Set in Stone on the way. New album. Everybody waiting on that. Album going to be fire. You understand me? Fire. Yeah. Now, that boy Sauce Walker, I don't really know dog like that. He seems like a cool guy. Couple screws maybe loose in there. But boy, he has some serious... And when I say serious, serious choice words for his baby mama concerning Drake, it's crazy. Give me about 8 minutes, Miami. I'm going to let you hear the audio. It's kind of crazy. Let you know.
1: 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But what if you flip the script?
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0: 99 Jam, baby, the People Station, putting the grand in your hand 5 times a day. Yes, it is going down. 5 o'clock, we're going to give you a keyword. It's out of the world famous commercial, free driving 5. And yes, that keyword could possibly get you $1,000. Now, Miami, I know yesterday everybody was listening to the radio around 7 o'clock yesterday evening. And I know everybody was like, well, where's the music? Where's the music? Well, we did an amazing Stop the Violence campaign when it comes to domestic violence, right? And it was amazing. We actually simulcasted through all of our Cox Media Urban brands, all of our stations. And it was amazing. Actually centralized out of Orlando. You got to give a big salute to my girl, Monica May. Shout out to Monica May out there in Orlando. Now, as we were talking about domestic violence, I'm looking on the gram today, and that boy Sauce Walker is going crazy on his baby mama. Crazy. Because of some allegations of her sleeping with Drake. Whoa. And there actually was a phone call between him and his baby mama that got leaked. Listen to this phone call, Miami.
1: Don't say nothing about me with my baby mama, nothing. Oh, I'ma handle y'all. It's that simple. I don't give a f- what the consequences is.
2: Why? Yeah, you handle me. You already handle me. So what the f- does it matter? You already put your hands on me. You already do all that already. So what the f- does even matter?
0: I got you jumped by my hoes. I will put my hands on you though, but I didn't. You got jumped by my black hoes. I will get you jumped again. I don't give a fuck. Just like I get Drake smoke, I will get Drake car shot at. Maybe I'm real life with a fuck I am. I don't give a fuck what nobody talking about. Okay, you need to calm down. Wow, whoa, whoa, whoa, Sauce. Whoa, he said he'll get Drake car shot. Yo, Sauce, you gotta chill, my boy.
3: Those are some very, very, very serious allegations. Wow.
0: Come on, Sauce Walker. You got to pull up.

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3: 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It's your boy French Montana. That's my new song, Ever Since You Left Me, on Miami's number one for hip-hop and R&B, 99 Jams. Huh?
0: We've heard the chatter, seen the comments. 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
2: It is a magnificent Monday back from the weekend, and it's the first of the month, and it's time to get some money away. I'm talking $1,000, and we're going to do that by playing $1,000 Minute with my girl Tierra, representing Fort Lauderdale. She's in the building, and she is ready to get this money. Ain't that right, Tierra?
3: Spin that.
2: Spin that, baby. Let's go get this money. It's time to play $1,000 Minute! Now, Tierra, it's very easy. I'm going to ask you 10 questions in 60 seconds. All you got to do is get them all right. If you do, okay, I'm going to hook you up with $1,000, okay?
3: Okay.
2: Now, if you don't get all 10 questions right, everything you do right, I'm going to give you $10 no matter what, okay?
3: All right.
2: Time is going to start as soon as I finish reading the first question. If you get stuck, say pass. If we have time, we'll come back to the question, okay?
3: Okay.
2: All right, baby. Remember, the first answer you give is the first answer we got to take. You ready?
3: Yep.
2: Question number one. How many minutes are in 1 hour?
3: 60.
2: How many hearts do octopus have?
3: 8. Ugh.
2: Who invented the telephone?
3: God damn it. Huh?
2: Who invented the telephone?
3: Pass.
2: What does AI stand for?
3: Artificial intelligence.
2: What ocean borders Miami?
3: You say what ocean?
2: Borders Miami.
3: The Pacific.
2: What area is known for what area in Miami is known for colorful art?
3: Wynwood.
2: What kind of room has no doors and no windows? You got 5 seconds,
3: pass,
2: baby.
3: Pass.
2: Oh, Lord, Tierra. What high school did you go to, baby?
3: Dog. You dead wrong.
2: No, you was dead wrong. No, I'm just like. What high school did you go to?
3: It ain't open no more.
2: What's the name of the school?
3: It was called Smart School.
2: Smart School?
3: Yeah.
2: Well, we know you didn't go to that school. You went to Sidewall High. No, just playing. I'm joking. No, Tierra, you didn't do bad, baby. You didn't do bad at all. Listen, we didn't get through all 10 questions. We got through 7. And out of the 7, you got 3 correct. So today we're going to hook you up with $30. All right, baby?
3: Okay.
2: Yeah, you can spend that. Spend that 30. But I'm going to give you the answer to everything you got wrong or passed on, okay?
3: Okay. And I need to shout out my Auntie Penny for one, because she the one signed me up for this. So if you listen to Auntie, I made a freaking radio.
2: Yeah, she made the freaking radio, baby. That's right. And she got you $30. So here go everything you got wrong or passed on. How many hearts do octopus have? You said 8. They got 8 legs, not hearts. They have 3 hearts. Mm-hmm. Octopus have 3 hearts. And who invented the telephone? His name was Alexander Graham Bell. He invented the telephone. And what And what ocean borders Miami? It's not the Pacific. It's the Atlantic Ocean, okay? And what? This was a tricky one. It's actually a little tricky. What kind of room has no doors or no windows? It's a mushroom.
3: Oh, wow.
2: Mushroom, baby. Yep, that's what it was.
3: Dirty dog, boy. I was some dirty dogs.
2: Well, listen, baby, you did a great job. We're going to hook you up with $30. And you tell your auntie, and if you want to play again, get on that 99 Jams app again. Make sure you sign up again so we can hook you up with some more money the next time. All right, baby?
3: Okay, thank you. That was fun.
2: Now, before you go, I want you to tell everybody in Lauderdale, the station, to play the most music in the station that has the most free money, baby.
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0: 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We earn that.
1: You better believe it. 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

0: with the bounce back. 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

0: 21 minutes left to enter the keyword joy. That keyword gonna get you $1,000 today, baby. You understand me? Big money. Let's go, Miami. Get it. And I got a question. Shout out to the boss, Rosé. What up? Did anybody see the Roots picnic with Jay-Z? Did anybody see that? Say what you want. Damn it, Jay-Z is the GOAT. Believe that. So here's what I'm going to do, Miami. There's a 99.999% chance that I'm going to get in trouble for doing this. And that's all right. That is all right. Because of what I'm about to do, I know I'm probably getting in trouble for it. But if that means getting in trouble for Jay-Z, damn it, it's all right.
1: Rockefeller.
0: It is all right.
1: You know what this is.

Shout out to Jay-Z. Only reason I'm doing this, Miami, because a lot of people didn't make it to the Roots picnic, like myself. I didn't make it. Handling that business at the James L. Knight Center, legendary. Shout out to Rosé. Yeah. Now, when you say Jay-Z, you got to say Rosé in the same sentence. They made some of the most influential joints of hip-hop. Big Miami Ties with Jay-Z.

That boy Jay-Z, different. Drake. Drake, if I was you, I L number two. Yeah. 99 Jam, baby. The People Station, putting the grand in your hand. Hopefully you were able to enter the keyword joy right before 5:30. Hopefully you did that. If you did a great job, if not, don't worry. Tomorrow morning, 8 a.m., we're going to do it all over again. I promise you, for you, your friend, and your auntie. How about that?

0: No, my nickname is Mr. Him. You better believe it. Yeah. Never chase bread, chase the vision. Brothers, what's up?
1: You worry when you see
0: the boys out there on Pine Island, what they do, baby? What up?
1: Success feel better, independent.
0: Yeah.
1: 9-11 mid the valley at Lenny.
0: The boys out there on Pine Island, your brothers, what's up?
1: Ballin' hard on another hemisphere.
0: DJ Nasty 305, Mr.
1: Him is here.
0: Yeah. Oh, oh, oh, oh, oh.
1: Mr. Him.

it's just too easy, man. Shout out my brother Lil Bear out there. Lil Bear, what's up, baby? Smart decision. I like that, my brother. 99 Gym, baby. The people say, yeah, we putting the grand in your hand 5 times a day tomorrow. It ain't.

0: Now here's the drill. One of my dogs, right, celebrated his birthday over the weekend. My dog say, man, Ness ain't never been on the radio. I'm going to put my dog on the radio today. That's my brother. You don't know who he is. I'm going to tell you who he is, Miami. 7 minutes. I got you. You know how we rockin'. It's 99 Jam, baby.
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5: Yeah, that drive 5 was a vibe today. Let's take a look at this traffic out there in Dade County. That road, got an accident. Got 3 lanes blocked on the turnpike northbound right at Corey Drive. In Broward County, we got an accident. Got a disabled vehicle, actually, on the turnpike northbound right before Griffin. And the road is closed due to a gas leak on Las Olas east and westbound between Southeast 12th Ave and 15th Ave. That is the traffic, which is all paid for by Fresh from Florida. 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All right? Fresh from Florida, baby. That's sunshine and everybody.
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19: 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We are Miami's number one for hip-hop and R&B. This is what Miami sounds like.

0: $1,000 in your pocket, just like Tracy. My girl Tracy got $1,000 today and tomorrow. A&M, it could be you. Now, I'm going to tell you, Miami, there's one person that does not need $1,000. He don't need it. When I say he got so much money and he made so much money for his birthday over the weekend, and he told me, he said, Nasty, you know, I've never really been on the radio. And I said, you know what? For a birthday gift, because I was supposed to be on the road with Ross and I didn't go, I said, for another birthday gift, I'm going to give you an opportunity to be on the radio. It's one of my great friends, Miami, one of the dopest DJs in the city, Boss Carter.
1: What's going on, my brother?
0: What they doing, my boy? How you doing, man?
1: I'm doing good, Flash, man. Blessed to see another year, 55 in life.
0: 55 years old. My dog, 5'5". Hockey stick in that thing. I say, what? Nah, man, but listen, one thing about you, Germ, you do a lot for the community. You do a lot for the city. Shout out to Carroll City. You always feed the community every year when Carroll City does a picnic. And I'm talking about you do it for free. You don't charge them people nothing.
1: Yep.
0: And you do your thing, man, especially when you get on the turntables. Shout out to Space Jenkins. They always got you locked in. And I just wanted to make sure that you got the love that you rightfully deserve. You know what I'm saying? Because a lot of people don't have a lot of opportunity to show that love. So I wanted to make sure that I showed that love to you. You dig?
1: I appreciate it, bro. I like how you came and just blessed me. Too easy.
0: At
1: my birthday party.
0: Yeah.
1: Yeah, man. I also do, you know, about me being an entrepreneur, and I get a lot of business from the community and different people. So I do a picnic every year on Memorial Day because my birthday actually falls on Memorial Day or somewhere in the range. So I always, on a Memorial Day, it's the Boss Appreciation Picnic. I've been doing it now. This year made my 20th year.
0: Wow, okay.
1: And I feed everybody. All I ask them to do is bring a beverage, you know, water, soda, juice, whatever. But food, ribs, chicken, macaroni and cheese, you name it. Fried fish, the whole nine yards. It's basically like a give back. Just let all my customers know that I appreciate everything they do. So it's like pretty much my give back. And then the thing that we do for Carroll City every year, we actually have a community tent. So when we do the Carroll City picnic, the community comes out and we feed anybody. Like, if you're not with a class and you just a regular person just coming out there, you just want to enjoy the festivities and you want to eat, come over to that community tent and we feed everybody. We have drinks, we have whatever you want, you can pretty much get over there. You know, my guy Freezy Prince, we've been doing that picnic. Actually, this year made the 10th year we've been doing the Carroll City alumni picnic, and we've been feeding the community. So, you know, we do big things, man. Have to give back to the community. And then we have people like you that bless us with the opportunity to do things. And I appreciate that because, you know, you DJ for Ross. Like, you know what I'm saying? And for you to bless me to come and do my birthday for me, to ask me, give me an opportunity to speak on the radio, I appreciate that, you know, very much. You know what I'm talking about?
0: My brother, it's love. You know how we do it, man. I just wanted to make sure you got those flowers that you rightfully deserve. You dig?
1: I appreciate that, man. I want to give a shout out, my brother DJ Nasty, all of y'all. This also is my 6th year of doing First Friday at Hollywood Live. So this Friday, the first Friday of the month, y'all want to come out, y'all want to come hang out with me. Yeah, Hollywood Live, 2333 Hollywood Boulevard. It's a Gemini party. Yeah, Nasty, not a Neo party, bro. It's a Gemini party.
0: I'm gonna let you live with that,
1: man.
0: Appreciate the love, my brother. Nah, man, it's all love, baby. Boss Carter, Jern Carter, make sure you show my brother some love, man. Again, happy birthday to you. All love, baby.
1: Thank you, my brother. Appreciate it.

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You got to play Black Card Tonight, baby. So if you want to play, you know what to do. 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
0: Can you keep your black card?
3: I'm looking for my girl Serena, representing Sunrise. Serena, is this you?
4: Yes,
3: Serena. You think you can keep your black card today?
4: Yes, I can keep my black card today.
3: Oh, Lord. This don't sound good, y'all.
4: It does. I need this money.
3: Well, come on, Serena Gray. God, damn it.
4: Okay.
3: Come on, Serena. Let's play it. Black card denied. I'm going to give you five questions. These are true or false questions. That means you get no pass, you get no hints, you get none of that. Okay, you're true or false. Get 3 out of 5right. I'm going to hook you up with the money. If not, I'm going to deny your black card, all right?
4: Okay.
3: All right, Serena, you ready?
4: Yes.
3: Question number one, true or false? This baseball legend, he had a nickname. It was the Say Hey Kid. His name was Willie Smith. Is that true or false?
4: True.
3: That's incorrect.
4: False.
3: His name was Willie Mays.
4: Willie Mays. Oh, man. Okay.
3: Question number two. Carl Lewis has the most Olympic gold medals in track and field. Is that true or false?
4: True.
3: That's incorrect.
4: Oh,
3: it's
4: my
3: false.
4: God. Usain.
3: Usain Bolt. Yes.
4: Usain. Dang. I knew that.
3: Dang.
4: I knew that. Question, and you heard me say that, too.
3: Come on. Question number three. Florida A&M University is an institution of higher learning that was founded after Mary McLeod Bethune. Is that true or false?
4: That's false.
3: That is correct. Question number four. The company Zippo is known for making movies. Is that true or false?
4: Zippo. No, that's false.
3: That is false. That is correct.
4: Okay.
3: All right. Now, you got to get this next question right, or I am going to deny your black card, okay?
4: You're not going to do that. Okay.
3: Okay. The boy group, B2K, consisted of Lil Fizz, Raz B, Omarion, and Ray J. Is that true or false?
4: That's false.
3: Are you sure?
4: I'm positive.
3: That's correct, baby. Congratulations! I tried to throw you
4: Thank
3: off
4: you.
3: A little bit.
4: Thank you.
3: I was real close to almost got
4: you. You were.
3: Yeah, baby. $100 gift card is yours, Serena. All courtesy of attorney Big Al at 1-800-123. All right, baby?
4: Thank you.
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6: You know what time it is. It's traffic time, and this traffic looking crazy. Out there in Broward County, got a disabled vehicle on the turnpike northbound right before Griffin. In Dade County, we got some police activity. That is on the turnpike extension southbound right at Campbell Drive all the way down to Homestead. That is the traffic, which is all paid for by Summit Racing Equipment. 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
2: 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Somebody tell them people Mr. Hem is here.
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0: 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Somebody tell them people Mr. Hem is here.
1: Whoa, whoa, whoa, whoa, whoa, whoa.
0: Mr. Hem is here.
1: Whoa, whoa, whoa, whoa, whoa, whoa.
0: Mr. Hem.
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2: Come on, man. You're loud. Look at traffic on this Monday out there in Dade County. We got a disabled vehicle. 95 Express southbound right in Northwest 103rd Street. And then the Golden Glaze. Oh,
3: the Golden Glaze.
2: 95 southbound right before the turnpike. Still dealing with some issues there. Broward County still got that disabled vehicle on the turnpike northbound right at Griffin. 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

to turn up partners, they may have some moolah for you. That's right. CJ Hercules, DJ Lucky C, they are coming up next. I'm out the door. Have a good night, Miami. By the way, oh!

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Young Miami. 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Miami's number one for hip-hop and R&B. And we're back putting the grand in your hand tomorrow morning at 8 a.m. But we are also counting down into the DJ Lucky C-Day celebrity basketball game going down at the Joe Selleson Center in North Miami from 12 noon to 4 p.m. Celebrity

If you need tickets, man, jump on Eventbrite and search DJ Lucky C Day. We are also gonna let you know what's happening in the culture for the Miami Minute in less than 10 minutes. 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

0: This is the Miami Minute. Everything Miami in 60 seconds. What's trending? What's turned? And what's got everybody saying, yo, what's going on? The Turn Up Partners are talking about it on 99 Jams.
1: Let's get into it, Miami.

man. We love to see that. And speaking of community pride, Haiti's national soccer team got a hero's welcome in North Miami this past weekend, man, ahead of their historic World Cup run. Hundreds of fans packed the Mocha of Contemporary Art Plaza in North Miami to celebrate Haiti's qualifying for the World Cup for the first time in 52 years. Members of the Haitian national team took the stage, greeted supporters, and spoke about the significance of representing Haiti on soccer's biggest stage. Despite the rain, the North Miami Monster DJ Lucky C was out there providing the vibes, and I'm telling you, man, them zones.

0: 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In less than 5 minutes, we are going to get ready to start countdown Miami's Most Wanted Top 5. Keep it locked with your Turn Up Partners. We are just getting started right here on 99 Jams. Hey, now.
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